laugh it out loud. And if we get split up, I'll meet you back here in a year. Between the left speaker and the smoking area where we are now, yeah, right here. Secretly hoping we don't have to wait that long. Your eyes light up and you jump to your feet, telling everybody how much you love this song. Grab my hand, hold it quick, this way, come on. We head back inside and light.

ocean. Good sign like a heron. 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Sit alone like the heron. Screwing up my face like I'm chewing on a lemon. Graceful and effervescent. On the way out and now we're back in a recession. Always out running errands. Done bad things but I blame it on the pressure. Over time you're my heading. Sitting chat with the heron. I wonder the birds really think about me. Taking a picture across the Mersey. Talk to myself when I can't get to sleep.

If I only had 100 words a day, then please would be 98, and the other two be patient. And if I only knew all my limitations, 100 words would do, and each one would be baby, come save me.

luck comes in and all my numbers line up. You know I play to win, but I'm never shouting bingo. And if I'm out of words because the day just felt relentless, I don't need to talk to see a thousand pictures. I'd just be listening.

I'm the late night interpreter at the bottom of your screen, pointing manically at collapsing scenery to save a scream. All we ever were and all we'll ever be in 100 words or less. I saved them all for you. When you look at me like that, my stomach falls to its death in yellow outhouse subtitles. Take the think out of I think I love you and leave my doubts unexpressed. Kitchen sink, death of the dictionary bereft. I'm at a sham wedding and I can't afford to object. I'll just give you all the words I've got left.

stars, between the stars, between the stars, between the stars, between the stars. There is no night or day, no night or day, no night or day, no night or day, no night. Planet E is far away, as far away, as far away, as far away. Where I am is where I stay, is where I stay, is where I stay, is where I stay. I won't return, I'm here to say, I'm here to say, I'm here to say.

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Either it's you or I. Either it's you die faster. 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

0: one. 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
1: Ich möchte das gerne hinzufügen, eine Kollabo zwischen dem Produzenten Because of Art, unter dessen Namen vorrangig dieser Track hier veröffentlicht wurde, und eben Anthony Schmierek, der jetzt am Wochenende sein eigenes, insgesamt zweites Solo-Album Decoding Birdsong veröffentlicht, und auch daraus werden wir natürlich Musik hören.
0: And you know what,

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Between the left speaker and the smoking area where we are now, yeah, right here. 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

Take flight like a heron, fly so high, give a wink to the heavens. Sign of the cross at 11, lied to the priest when it came to confession. Patience is a weapon, can't sit still and remember the question. Good sign like a heron, get high like a heron. Sit alone like the heron, screwing up my face like I'm chewing on a lemon. Graceful and effervescent, on the way out and now we're back in a recession. Always out running errands, done bad things, but I blame it on the pressure. Over time, near my head in, sitting chat with the heron. I wonder the birds really think about me, taking a picture across the Mersey. Talk to myself when I can't get to sleep, yeah. And I'm jealous of the peace he gets, he's flying up the lady's head an easy jet. Gone insane, haven't finished yet. Picture a heron with a cigarette. Gotta feel woozy, woozy. Glance at the news and he wounds me, wounds me. Superstitious on a Tuesday. When you reached out, you know it really fucking moved me. And I couldn't catch a fish to save my life.

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And if I only knew all my limitations, 100 words would do, and each one would be baby, come save me.

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I never matter words because the day just felt relentless. I don't need to talk to see a thousand pictures. I'd just be listening.

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All we ever were and all we'll ever be in 100 words or less. I saved them all for you. When you look at me like that, my stomach falls to its death in yellow outhouse subtitles. 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Kitchen sink, death of the dictionary bereft. 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

Hey, yo, this Cool G Rap right here with my motherfucking boy Hood Kid. You feel me? We keeping it real gully for y'all niggas right now. 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Five family clicks.